family when I was young. 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Sorrow they put me on the pill. 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

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A man lost in time near Kadaver. Just walking the dead. 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The moment you know. 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As long as there's sun. 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As long as there's fire. As long as there's me. 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

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He told me he did the same thing 50 years ago. He left his girl behind. He sits there in the park one hand, he's strumming his guitar, songs he found inside a bottle of wine. I saw the same things on his

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0: Oh, I got it. If you think about the creature that you might have thought would teach you that our hearts, they're just the thing right from the start.

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There's a lullaby for suffering and a paradox to blame. But it's written in the scriptures and it's not some idle claim. You want it darker. We kill the flame. 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I struggled with some demons. They were middle class and tame. I didn't know I had permission to murder and to maim. You want it darker?

magnified, sanctified be thy holy name, vilified, crucified in the human frame.

Party at the restaurant, party at the club, party in the day, party in my house, party on the way to the party at the park, party in the bush, party under the bridge, party at the restaurant, party at the club, party in the day, party in my house, party on the park, party in the bush, party under the bridge, party at the restaurant, party at the club, party in the day, party in my house, party on the way to the park.

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1: This is off our LP, by the way. Sorry, I'm sorry, I need absolute quiet for this number.

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I'd like to play you three songs from our French EP now. This one is called Le Death Power.

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He would tell everybody, my grandbaby, Mavis,

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But I'm new here. Will you show me around?

0: says quack, quack.
1: My cat says philosophy. I bought me a hen, my hen please be. I fed my hen under yonder tree. My hen says quack, quack. My goose says quack, quack. My duck says quack, quack. My cat says philosophy. I bought me a pig, my pig please be. I fed my pig under yonder tree. My pig says quack, quack. My hen says quack, quack. My goose says quack, quack. My duck says quack, quack. My

My pig says, my hen says, bop, bop, bop, bop, bop, bop. My goose says, quack, quack. My duck says, quack, quack. My cat says, fiddle-a-fee. Ah, bought me a horse, my horse beats me. I've had my horse under yonder tree. My horse says, my cow says, moo, moo. My pig says, quack, quack. My hen says,

0: rest of the festival. Enjoy yourselves. Look after each other. I'm going to need looking after later, I'll tell you that for free. One last time, Lasso, let's do it.
1: Well, I'm going to move the light on.
0: You can do better than that, Lasso.
1: Because I'm going to move the light on.
0: It's getting there, it's getting there.

0: I was wearing my mother's skin for breakfast when I heard a knock. Celebrating the day was so wonderful.
1: Listen, boss. What do you know?
2: Bloody hell.
1: Right, I'm not going to make it into work today. Then, well, you know, where do I begin?
2: Right.
1: Been pegged to death. Ate a dodgy jowl crazy.
2: Cryptocurrency stuck in my ass.
1: I was up in Newcastle trying to find cheap whiz, hugging a cherry bee, doing pull-ups on the toilet bowl. I was off to see the wizard. Had Jigs Wiggum in my ear, giving me a banging headache. Went fishing with Guru Nanak. Had Robbie Basher noshing on me jobber, and had the line bike spanking me bongo like Bonham. Wing Manning, Bappy Larry and Jalunda. I was with Jonathan from Sainsbury's talking about Milford Graves, somewhere in West Norwood. And I saw there was a Tai Chi, there was Tai Chi classes. In there. Tai Chi. In the Jamaican cafe. Tai Chi.
3: Yeah, sorry, boss. Don't think I'll be making it into work today.

Central Park. I was wearing a pair of white sneakers and a pair of white shorts, and I had a white t-shirt on with the inscription that read in the front of it, Earth, Wind, and Fire. You could not tell me that I was not good to go. Oh, we got married. Well, 2 days later, we got married, and everything was cool for about 4 years. And that's when the other voices came into the picture. You know what I'm talking about when I say the other voices? You know, Mary said that Roy was running around with Harriet and Beverly and

0: 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I pulled her close to me and I said these words to her. Check this out.
1: Let me kiss you on your

there I am sitting in my R-A-N-Y-C-B-A-P-T, Roy Ayers, New York City, bachelor apartment, doing my thing, minding my own business. As a matter of fact, I was looking at the television.

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When we get to heaven, we'll put on the wings, gonna fly. 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The finance company is dead.